across the land. The midnight hour is close at hand. Creatures crawl in search of blood to terrorize your neighborhood. And whosoever shall be found without the soul for

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0: 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Ochtend.
1: Days, right? Everybody, the good old days, the good old days. Well, let's talk about the good old days. But why don't we try to remember when life was slow and oh so mellow. Try to remember. And if you remember, then follow. Oh, why does it seem that the past is always better? We look back and we think the winters were warmer, the grass was greener, the skies were bluer, and smiles were bright.

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Shuttle down. 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

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Chaka Khan. 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Let me feel for you. Chaka Khan. What you tell me? What you wanna do? Do you feel for me the way I feel for you? Chaka Khan. Let me tell you what I wanna do. I wanna love you. 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
1: You ready?
0: 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I'm just waiting for this girl to bring my daughter back. They went to the mall or something.
2: Yo, well, Nokia and Jazz is on the Baltimore bus with Reggie Ray. But Wood's gonna fly it. Yeah, man, I'm not even thinking about it because we're just sitting here and I'm just. Hold on, dude. Wondering. Wait a minute. 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What's up?
3: What's this?

0: Brenda, Mr. Santana, GMB. 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
1: Ready, baby?
2: Yo, honey, I've been thinking about it. I really just don't want to go to this party tonight. I know these are your friends, and I know this is special, but I'm just not feeling them tonight like that.
1: Look, all of my friends are waiting for me. I have to go in.
2: Look, I'm not with them tonight.

0: 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What a boy. 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
1: So, what did you do tonight?
2: Nothing.

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I want to know about one special secret. Oh. Because tonight I want.

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0: Al Whistle. I see you.
1: What's up, dude?
0: Yeah.
1: Oh, man.

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1: Keys.
0: I whistle. I see you.
2: What's up, dude?
1: Yeah.
0: There you go. What you doing with Sean Paul? You need to get with a player like me, girl. Look, I got goodies. I got goodies. I whistle. I see ya.
1: Huh?
0: We all about to go Chuck E. Cheese?
1: Man, don't even play me like that.
0: Can the brother get a tip?
1: Oh, you want a tip, right?
0: Oh, yeah, come on.
1: Are you okay? I'm gonna try to eat. When there's girls around, make sure you got Altoid. All right? Remember that. Altoid.
0: Bow Wow. Brothers is allergic to tipping. That's why I threw on that emergency brake. My goodness.